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1: 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I've been living alone for way too long.

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Ja, Time After Time med Cyndi Lauper. Og her er det Luke Combs, We Think Some Things.

next to you, girl? Can I sit next to you, girl? Can I sit next to you, girl? 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

made me stop. 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She looked lonely and I knew the cure. 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